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11: 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Hello!
2: Hey, Mason. Getting the grill ready. Number 6 this week is Michael Jackson with Billie Jean. 5, Ariana Grande, Hate That I Made You Love Me. 4 is Olivia Rodrigo with Drop Dead. Number 3 is Malcolm Todd, Earrings. 2, most streamed, Ella Langley, Choose in Texas. And the number 1 most streamed, second week in a row now, it's Olivia Rodrigo and The Cure.
11: Oh, good thing it's not a song by The Cure called Olivia Rodrigo.
2: I know, I almost thought it was. I got confused on that. But the video is really cool. She's in this operating room, and her initials are OR. So somebody told me that was a little Easter egg thing she put in there. But anyway, yeah, it's pretty cool.
11: She and Taylor Swift are both great at things like that.
2: Yes, they are. They love to be cool and cute, but it's fun.
11: And we'll play the song now. It's all aggressive and angry, and we're going to get our heart broken. But Chris, back with you next week.
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4: 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The title and the artist. 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
9: Ayla Kobach, where are you calling from?
10: Lone Pine Lake in Presque Isle.
9: Oh, Wisconsin.
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9: Cool, what are you doing tonight?
10: I'm just chilling at home, getting ready for a sleepover tomorrow with my friend. Since it's raining, we're probably going to watch a movie.
9: Well, we're playing lots of Michael Jackson tonight. Might as well go see his new thing.
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9: Well, let's

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8: Poker Face by Lady Gaga.
1: Oh, yeah. That's a good song. Who's this?
8: Allie.
1: Allie, where are you calling from?
8: Winona, Minnesota.
1: Oh, you must have been the one who texted in asking if we had the remix version of this.
8: Yeah.
1: But we didn't respond because we're slow and we're terrible, so you called us instead.
8: Yeah, and I figured we'd give it a shot with the secret sound.
1: Yeah, well, there you go. And we don't have a winner yet, which is kind of crazy, but we'll do the remix right now if that's what you want.
8: Yeah.
1: What's going on tonight?
8: Not much. Today's my birthday.
1: Oh, today's your birthday? You got to make a big deal out of that.
8: 30th birthday.
1: My birthday's coming up. Congratulations. Happy birthday. 30's huge.
8: Yeah, it is.
1: I hope you did something really big and everybody spoiled you and you've got lots of money and gifts. And
8: I probably would say I did get spoiled.
1: Oh. Well, let's spoil you now by playing the song and putting you on the radio for millions of people. Congratulations. Happy birthday.

0: It's the most requested. It's the best. The people's. It's all that. It's number one.
1: Just play it, man.
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0: You find your way to your community festival, and then you see something that immediately makes you say, that dude is stuck in high school. 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
1: I did. I saw something, and I don't know if he did it as a joke. Like, maybe he was back home, and he's like, I need to show my town spirit. But there was just something about him that screamed, I wear this to the local pub all the time.
0: Who knows somebody who is absolutely set back in high school? 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

0: spidey senses are tingling. I got a feeling that today is the day somebody's going to tell us how much is in your cash cube. Here's your chance. How much is in the cash cube?
1: 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Is it $2,163.28? 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
0: What's in the cash cube, Carl? 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
1: 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I saw something, and I don't know if he did it as a joke. Like, maybe he was back home, and he's like, I need to show my town spirit. 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
0: Who knows somebody who is absolutely set back in high school? 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

Reed and Bush will be live at Mystic Lake Amphitheater. We're giving away more tickets Wednesday morning on KCLD. If you're here at 8:05, we can get you to this amazing concert July 16th at Mystic Lake. 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
3: In the morning like P. Diddy. 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

Reed and Bush will be live at Mystic Lake Amphitheater. We're giving away more tickets Wednesday morning on KCLD. If you're here at 8:05, we can get you to this amazing concert July 16th at Mystic Lake. 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

0: stake their claim to a quick, easy $300 this morning. Man, I sure hope it's Nicole. How are we feeling today?
1: Good. How are you?
0: Good, good. And you said you just walked into work, and so 4th of July is right around the corner. We're already planning our vacation time. Do you get to get some time away?
1: No.
0: Hmm? That's just it. No, not at all. All right. Well, yeah, well, good. We need nurses because idiots like me are going to make big mistakes over the 4th of July, and we need somebody to fix us up. So here's the deal. I'm sure you've heard the game before, Nicole. It's called Coulda, Shoulda, Woulda. What's going to happen is you're going to choose to play with either Kat or myself. We'll give you five words. You tell us what pops into your brain. If you match up with whoever you choose, you got $300. So first choice is Kat or myself. Who gives you the best chance here?
1: You.
0: Okay. Oh, okay. We'll excuse myself from the studio. I'll give you to Kat, and she'll get you all the details so we can get you $300.
2: Let's get to it. I would love to end this week. Well, not end it, but enjoy. Is it Wednesday? I seriously am, like, losing my mind. You know what I'm doing right now? I'm watching my dad on our Nest Cam. Do you have a Nest Cam at all at your house?
1: No, I don't. I don't even know what that is.
2: It's like a camera in our living room, and we can watch my dad walk around, and I'm, like, obsessed with it. So let's win you money. Enough with me. First word is, let's do dad. What would you say?
1: Dad.
2: Dad. D-A-D.
1: Father.
2: Father? Okay.
1: Yeah.
2: All right. Video.
1: Movie.
2: Milk.
1: Cereal.
2: Sand.
1: You said hand?
2: Sand, like on a beach. So maybe you want to say that. Up to you.
1: Oh, beach.
2: Yeah, I would say that too. And let's do flat.
1: Flat.
2: Yeah. I don't think I'll say chest. What did you say? Flat. Flat what?
1: Paper.
2: Flat paper?
1: Yeah.
2: P-A-P-E-R? Okay. Perfect. Let's call him in here. Let's see if we can make a match. I really hope that you get this money. What is your favorite part of being a nurse? Like, why'd you get into it? Because you have a big heart. But
0: scrubs. Never have to wear a uniform.
2: I love scrubs. Oh, I think she's administering meds.
0: Are you trying to help people?
2: Sorry, are we bothering you?
1: You're not bothering me. I'm just starting a little bit.
2: That's okay.
0: So do we actually have a chance here today?
2: I think you do. These are normal words. Let's see how you fare. You ready?
0: For $300. Let's go, Nicole.
2: First word is sand.
0: Beach.
2: Got it.
0: Let's go. Come on. Come on, Nicole.
2: I started with the easiest. The next one is milk.
0: Cow.
2: Oh, she said cereal.
0: Milk over cereal.
2: It's breakfast time.
0: I know, but I haven't had breakfast in like 30 years.
2: All right.
0: Ah, damn it.
2: Let's finish it so you can get back to meds. Video.
0: Game.
2: Said movie. Dad.
0: Mom.
2: I would have said mom. She said father. And final is flat.
0: Screen.
2: Said paper.
0: Paper.
2: Paper.
0: Nicole, that was horrible.
1: Sorry, I was looking at the paper.
0: I get it. All right. So not a bad run, but obviously got bigger fish to fry. So I hope you have a great morning. Go help some people.
1: All right. Thank you.
0: Take care. We appreciate it. That was a rough run, man.
2: That was
0: when
2: rough.
0: You're like, I think we're going to have a good chance for it.
2: When she said father, I was like, I don't know if he's going to say that. I feel like it should be.
0: And what did she say for father again?
2: Or dad. She said father.
0: Yeah. Nah. I never use the word father all that much. All right, so tomorrow we're going to elevate this jackpot to $400. You thinking about a time?
2: Yeah, let's do. We have Psychic Kim tomorrow, so let's do 705.
0: 705, if you want to write that down. Same game, different words, but a chance at winning even more money. So $400 at 705 tomorrow.
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0: If you're starting to think about your next opportunity to win free cash with us this morning, it's going to be at about 707. We're going to try and open Kat's cash cube. So do yourself a favor, take another peek at the cube before we get there and before we get into the four before you hit the door.
2: All right. This was actually a very cool surprise to hear. Waking up, finding out where is the best state for a road trip. Maybe you're planning a summer road trip, a staycation. You won't have to go far. We're going to talk about why coming up with the four before you hit the door next.
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6: We'd like to fill in the gaps, especially during the summer, with some of these all-time great summer bangers, thanks to our friends at Mountain Dew. Today, I am so excited because we got a request for this. And when we were speaking of glory days, this is the very first song I ever DJed at a club. The DJ had to go to the bathroom. The DJ had to take a pee. He's like, hey, can you fill in? Oh. And I threw this in. And it's got such good memories for me. K7 and the Playhouse. Turn this up. Yeah.

0: same.
1: So I just had this sent to me. You know how we get comfortable in our little zone right here?
2: Mm-hmm.
1: If you were to be living in Akita, Japan, and your mom taught English as a second language in Japan for how many years?
2: 15.
1: Yeah. I mean, she probably knows where Akita is. There is a guy, and it's referred to as Namahage.
2: Okay.
1: What grown men dress up. It's called Namahage, where grown men dress up like demons to scare children into behaving. They go house to house yelling stuff like, are there any crybabies in here?
2: Are
1: naughty kids around?
2: I feel like she's brought back artwork with these horrific characters. But I love the sentiment.
1: Imagine.
2: Like, listen, don't go out where you're not supposed to.
1: As woke as our culture is. If somebody just knocked on your door and started screaming, are there any crybabies in here?
2: I'd be like, no.
1: Who's naughty?
2: I'm happy. I'm helping. I'm doing chores.
1: Would you? I know you want a mother's helper. Would you like a Nagahaki?
2: That sounds like a huge mother's helper.
1: What if you had a Nagahaki just show up once a week? Would you pay $40 an hour for that?
2: No, I would just want one rat-a-tat-tat. Maybe every Monday. So my whole week is
1: good. That's what I mean. Once a week.
2: Yeah. Because then you're like, Sunday night.
1: Imagine
2: you don't
1: dropping,
2: want him coming.
1: Imagine dropping $40 to get Nagahaki to show up.
2: You know, it might
1: just
2: be
1: scare the piss out of your kids.
2: It might be unconventional for me to say, but I think ruling with fear sometimes is the best. I think showing pictures of what could happen, like gruesome pictures, I think is very effective. I've done that with my kid before. When he was really little, I did that with your daughter.
1: Like, is he going to get his driver's license? You're going to show him, like, bloody car accidents?
2: I will. I will show ones that are, like, accordions and mothers crying next to it because they just lost their baby. Absolutely. I want that burned in his brain. I want him to know that people out there have gone through hell to just kind of show you have to be careful, you have to...
1: Or we'll get you in your sleep.
2: Or we'll get you, yep. We'll get you in your
3: coming up next.
4: Up next with Kat and JJ.
1: Got dark
2: really quick.
1: That's
2: probably why I didn't get a lot of babysitting gigs. Be honest.
1: Let's get to our second round of paparazzi before we give away these concert tickets. What do you got?
2: Okay, next round of paparazzi. We're going to talk about Olivia Dean, where if you run into her and you pay her a compliment, she won't ever want to talk to you again. And she explains why. Coming up with Radio Paparazzi next. Just wanna
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2: How dare you tell me I'm great and beautiful.
20: Oh my God, did you hear this?
21: If it's happening in Hollywood, we're talking about it.
2: People would kill for compliments to head their way. Olivia Dean, however, says she hates getting them.
22: I'm sort of very stereotypically British in that way, where I hate receiving compliments. Like, my mind goes to when, like, someone pays me a compliment. It's like, you're just saying that because you just want me to feel nice. Like, you don't mean that, you know? Like, quite often after a show, like, someone will be like, that was great. I'm like, you're lying. That was average.
1: She's my spirit animal. Anybody tells me I did something well, I go, what do you need?
2: Yeah.
1: I just immediately figure you're on an angle.
2: I think I've been burned so many times on that side of the building. Like, sales always is gussied up, looking amazing. And then I look the way I do, and I go get what? And then I go get water, and they'll be like, hi, beautiful. And I'm like, what the hell are you talking about? You're crazy.
1: I love that you guys don't do that to each other.
2: I know. All right, Savannah Guthrie, we heard earlier about the second ransom note that was left. They're not demanding money. They're just like, your mom's gone. You know, she died after we took her. But why she, her sister, her brother won't give up?
23: We cannot be at peace. So no matter how much I try to come out here every day and smile and find that joy, and I will, I promise I will. This is a moment to tell you that we need your help. We're begging for your help. We love our mom and we'll never stop looking for her.
1: I caught myself thinking about this like five times this morning already. Just saying to myself, why don't these people do the right thing? Mm-hmm. And then I'm like, okay, but somebody that kidnaps a woman is probably not going to end up doing the right thing anyways.
2: No, but people are always so stupid. They will sit and they will get drunk somewhere and they will tell somebody that they think they can trust.
1: They never gave up any money, did they?
2: No, they have not.
1: So these people kidnapped a woman, let her die, and now they got to live with that.
2: What is the point? Jerry O'Connell, he was on Watch What Happens Live, and he's like, you know, sometimes if you're in love, you have to, you know, get into a relationship while they might still be in one.
24: I have to say, when I met my wife, Rebecca Romijn, supermodel, look it up. my wife was at the time married to someone whose initials are John Stamos, famous actor. Look it up. And they were going through a separation. And like Danielle said in the reunion, what am I supposed to do? Not date?
2: Yeah. So John Stamos has a really great attitude about the whole thing. Everybody is okay. It's been enough years. I think Rebecca Romijn and John Stamos, I waved him in. They, you know, never had any kids or anything like that. So it is what it is. Blowing out their candles today, we have soccer star Lionel Messi turning 39.
4: Coming up next with Kat and JJ.
1: All right, Bush is going to be opening for Creed at Mystic Lake July 16th. Would you like to go? I think the answer is yes. If so, you're going to win your tickets next. Kat and-

0: California girls.
1: Summer bangers. Thanks to our friends at Mountain Dew, and you got the Playhouse. And good morning. It's Kat and JJ. Hi, Renee. How are you?
2: Hey, good morning. I'm wonderful. And yourself?
1: Good, good. Sounds like you're on the move. You on the way to work or what?
2: I'm on the way to an appointment.
1: Oh, okay. Is this question for the Magic 8-Ball about your appointment?
2: Nope. Okay. It is not.
1: All right. Well, what do you want to ask? Because it never lies.
2: I want to know if my dream is going to come true to become a solo traveler.
3: Oh, like an ePray lover?
2: No, I want to go on the road and see everything that I have not been able to see my entire life.
3: That's exciting.
1: But you want to do it by yourself?
2: Well, I got myself a Rottweiler puppy, and she will be my protector, so I won't be alone.
3: That's awesome. All right, let's check the 8-Ball here and see if you guys should...
1: When I'm by myself, the voices start setting in. That doesn't happen with you?
3: All right, it says...
1: Apparently not.
3: It says yes.
1: Oh.
3: That's exciting.
1: That a girl. And where do you want to go that you haven't been with your puppy?
2: Everywhere. I had open heart surgery a year ago tomorrow, and I got my life back, lost 180 pounds.
1: Oh, my God.
2: I just want to, and I'm retiring in December, so I just want to go to all the state parks.
3: Why not?
2: Enjoy.
3: So I have a question
2: enjoy
3: for you.
2: Beautiful country, sure.
3: You have this second lease on life. Did you think this way before the heart surgery? Or was it like you woke up, you're like, I woke up. This is it. Now I have to live the rest of my life for me.
2: Yes and no. I thought that ahead of time. It's the scariest I've ever been in my life.
3: Mm-hmm.
2: I did not think I would wake up. And when I did, you know, I've always wanted to travel, and now my plans are just about me.
3: Okay.
2: Me.
3: You know what?
2: I'm a mom, a grandma. I just want to do what I want to do.
3: That's amazing. And there's a woman that you should find. I'll text you. If you text us, I'll send you the link. But she is a solo traveler, too. And she has all these tips on how to keep herself safe as a female solo traveler. So...
2: That'd be awesome.
3: Yeah.
2: I will text you.
3: Okay, good.
1: When do you think you can start doing this? Just putting your dog in your car and going.
2: Oh, it's not going to be a car. I'm looking for a rig.
3: Nice.
2: If anybody's got a great rig for a discount price, you know, let me know.
3: What's a rig?
2: And,
3: like an RV?
1: Like a truck or a kind of a... You're probably thinking more of like a...
2: I don't know. I'm feeling an RV. RV, you know, older model, good shape, you know.
1: Like Walter White?
2: Pardon me?
1: Like Walter White? You never watched Breaking Bad, did you?
3: She doesn't watch your meth shows.
1: So,
3: I'm so excited for you. That's awesome. And share your journey with us. We'd love to have you check in while you're listening to us from Montana or San Diego, wherever you find yourself.
2: I've been a long-time listener. I lived in Duluth when JJ was in Duluth.
3: Oh, wow.
1: Jesus.
2: I'm back home in Litchfield, but thanks a lot.
1: Yeah.
2: And you guys have a fantastic day.
3: Good luck too.
1: I love that. I love hearing about somebody waking up from a near-death situation.
3: Yeah.
1: She lost all the weight.
3: New lease on life.
1: And now she's just ready to live hers. That's fun.
4: Coming up next.
5: It's Kat and JJ, and here's what's next.
1: I couldn't do that, though. I couldn't do it by myself.
3: Yeah.
1: I don't like myself enough to spend all that time by myself. Plus, who's going to laugh at the stupid things I say?
3: No one does.
1: People love
3: me. Who?
1: People. I don't have time to go
3: through. You're going to be by yourself one day.
1: No,
3: and that's because she's going to leave you and she's going to start her new life with her new man.
1: She hasn't left yet.
3: I'm going to go to their wedding.
1: I know where all the passwords are.
3: Okay. Anyway. Okay. So I want to talk about how, you know, the story the other day, how Gen Z is bringing back the push-up bras or whatever.
1: Yeah. I was very excited to hear this.
3: I remember my mom used to just buy me the lamest sports bras. Like, I didn't get like a normal bra in high school. The ones with the hooks on the back. You know, I was a tomboy. I truly was. So I don't know if I really desired to have one. But I remember one time we walked by Vicky's at the Mall of America, and my mom, I glance over and my mom goes, don't even think about it. And I remember she didn't want me wearing that stuff. Do you remember ever your parents like cracking down on Tanya for her wanting to wear something?
1: No, they knew that was the only way she was going to make it in life is if she looked skanky.
3: Yeah. Okay. Yeah. And some parents have a method to their madness for sure. I don't know if your mom would have room to talk with that short skirt I saw her in. Listen, in that picture.
1: In the 60s, there were no rules.
3: She was a dish. But did your parents, I want to talk about it next, ever not let you wear something specific? Maybe it was like spaghetti strap tank tops. My friend Kelly's mom. That was never
1: really.
3: That was a no go.
1: It was too.
3: It was too risque. She's like, you gotta have like a three. It was this like 3-finger width for your strap on your tank top.
1: Oh, okay.
3: That was it. Okay. Anyway, so yeah, your parents didn't let you wear what? We're gonna talk about it next.
0: Comedy gold.
6: Now I have a cat. Any cat owners?
7: Yeah. I love my cat.
6: I don't know if other cat owners have experienced this. Whenever I play with my cat, in the middle of playing, she'll stop and react to another presence that's in the room that she clearly sees and hears. And then she'll follow it across the room. And then at one point, I assume it vanishes because she goes back to playing with me like nothing happened. And it's unnerving, all right? Because I'm brushing up against the netherworld. I have friends who go, I wish my kitty could talk. I don't. Because if my cat could talk, it would be 3 things. Annoying, and then terrifying, and then annoying again. That's all it would be all day. And I like that little chicken treat you gave me. I'll have another chicken treat. If you have another chicken treat, I'll eat another chicken treat. Is that your, oh, demon. Demon just came in the room. It's walking across the room. It has a coyote head. Now the coyote head is splitting open. It's 2 baby heads. Now it's pointing at you. Now it's gone. Hey, you have another chicken treat?
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1: Not much excites me when I hear news anymore because most of the time I don't believe any of it.
3: Mm-hmm.
1: But then when you mentioned this, I was like, let's freaking go.
3: I know. Gen Z bringing back the push-up bra.
15: Want to hear an opinion? With a push-up bra, you could actually have a nice rack of lamb going on.
3: We were talking about it the other day, how Addison Rae, I think they said like Olivia
1: Rodrigo,
3: bringing back the push-up bra. Now, a new generation exposed to lifting up the ladies. The lift and separate does wonders. But I remember walking by Victoria's Secret. We were at the mall with my mom. And I glance over and I think she saw the gears turning. I was in like maybe going into ninth grade. She goes, absolutely not.

0: You're always welcome on our show, whether you want to play a contest, whether you want to be part of it. Voice notes as well. We really love those because we get to play them back on the air. So if you ever, you're not like, I don't have time to call in, or I don't like being on the radio, I get it. Just record something, text it to us. You're welcome here all the time, guys.
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3: 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For our last round, we're going to talk about Jaleel White. 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
0: Hey, if somebody hasn't said, hey, good looking in a long time, then you should text us the word lakes right now. L-A-K-E-S, because you can win a gift card to Lakes Area Cosmetic Bar. Lakes, L-A-K-E-S. 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
3: A phone in your room back in the 90s. What did that mean? Party line.
16: Oh my God, did you hear this?
17: If it's happening in Hollywood, we're talking about it.
3: You would think a TV star like Jaleel White, he played Urkel. He was telling Sherry Shepherd on her show that he didn't get a phone in his room until kind of late in the game.
18: You know, I come from a generation where
15: when we got a phone in our bedroom, a landline at 14, that was like a big negotiated deal.
18: Yes.
15: That was huge.
18: Yes.
15: She's had a phone since she was like in the fourth grade. It's nothing to her. So, you know, all of our futures are going to be so different compared to theirs.
18: Oh, absolutely.
0: It's weird that that's Urkel, because I heard you listening to the audio earlier this morning and I thought that was Bruno Mars.
3: Oh, really?
0: Yeah, they like sound alike to me.
3: Oh, well, here's Bruno Mars. Maybe that's the new one. He was talking about how he survived. What did he have to do? The hustle. Just to pay rent.
19: I used to play poker a lot. I used to play a long time ago. For a long time, I actually, that's how I would pay my rent. And then I stopped.
0: Listen, I went through a phase too where this was paying my rent.
3: No way.
0: Yeah.
3: And what a roller coaster.
0: Between
3: up and down.
0: Poker and billiards, like that was how I was making my money for a long time.
3: My heart is like racing even thinking of that lifestyle.
0: Kind of miss it.
3: You do?
0: Yeah.
3: The fast life. All right. So Whitney Houston's estate very upset with a story that Oprah shared recently about Whitney's final appearance on her show.
20: Whitney did, I think it was her last show with us, and she had gone back on drugs. The day she came to my show then to perform in front of the audience, she fell off of the stage. If that story got out, she would be destroyed by that. And so even though the audience was there and the audience had cameras, I begged them not to put those pictures out because it would ruin her life, and they did not. That would not happen today, I can tell you.
0: It's crazy this is resurfacing this late.
3: I know. It's just crazy. Is it worth telling the story? I mean, it's out of there. You can't put the toothpaste back in. But just to hear that her family not happy about it. Blowing out their candles today. I love her. Minka Kelly turning 46.
17: Coming up next with Kat and JJ.
0: Made it sound like raging alcoholics this morning, but in the 6 o'clock hour, we were talking about, you know, throwing a big party. What if we hosted a huge party and had an open bar? You could have whatever you want when you walked in. What would you go for first? That question had some very interesting answers to it early this morning, and I want you to hear it coming up.

0: You've had a couple hours to think about this. I know your 6 a.m. answer was vodka and water with a splash of lime. Is that still, being as what time it is right now, what your answer would be?
1: Yeah, I'm still sticking with it. Even though somebody did text in Moscow Mule, which is so refreshing. I love when the outside of the copper cups gets so cold. And then if you have a metal straw in the mix, I like a good cold drink.
0: My wife was into those for a hot 6 minutes, so we have a whole bunch of copper cups at our house that nobody ever touches anymore. But if Kat and I were going to host a huge party and it was open bar, you walk in, you walk up to the bar, what is your first choice? Money isn't even a thing. Think about your answer. It got very interesting when we threw this out during the 6 a.m. hour this morning. You should hear it next.
2: Comedy gold.
3: I'm a comedian for a very specific reason, and it has to do with my parents. Look, if your parents ever sent you to more than one summer camp in the summer, it wasn't about you having a good time. They wanted you out of the house. They didn't want to deal with you anymore. And they'll try to push it off on you, like, you need to learn new things. They're like, when is a Jewish kid going to need to ride a horse? Seriously, when am I going to need to ride a horse? What situation will I ever be in where I'm like, thank God I went to that camp where they all made fun of me because I can ride this horse right out of here. My mother also found me a guitar teacher that was a guy who was married. There was the two Christian hippies, little chubby Christian hippies, and they would come, they would pick me up at school, they would take me to swim practice, they would take me out to dinner, and then they'd take me home to their house and teach me guitar. And my mother would say, how was your guitar lesson? And I would say, with my other parents, it was fine.
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0: your husband could go back and talk about his glory days, Kat, what would they include?
1: Ask him anything. He will talk about how he was the first ever male mascot at his high school. They designed the costume for him, his build. He designed the sword. I mean, he's got a lot of glory day stories.
0: Those kind of stories. What if he decided to put the costume on? Would that turn you on a little bit?
1: I don't know. I think I'd have to be a few in.
0: Head off?
1: Head off, for sure. Okay.
0: But we started talking about these glory day moments because Kat saw a guy who graduated in 1990 from high school wearing his letter jacket last weekend. And then we talked to Maria, whose husband is a lot like this and still wears his letter jacket almost everywhere. You've got to hear this next.
2: Every day is a magical state between dreaming and being awake.
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0: Remember when you were it? You had a class of 50, 100, maybe 500. You were like 700 in your class, right?
1: And 900.
0: Jeez.
1: And then at our 20-year reunion, only 40 of us. It was like the saddest thing. I'm like, where is everybody?
0: Well, I was so sad that everybody moved on and had a life. And here I am at the local bar.
1: I thought it was fun and it was the local bar. But what disturbed me the most was that the vice president and the president of our class decorated with one balloon, one balloon. And then we all had to get our own food and drinks and all that stuff. And whatever, I'm not bitter. But what I did notice was I ran this town festival this past weekend. I look out in the crowd, everybody having a great time. You have groups meeting up, kids running around. I noticed this one guy, though, and he stood out because it was so hot out. But he was committed to wearing his Letterman's jacket. He graduated in 1990. Very decorated guy. So you could tell that, like, the left arm was, like, peppered with patches.
0: Did he still look like an athlete?
1: No.
0: Yeah, that's rough, man.
1: It was. I mean, he was not an ugly guy by any means. But, you know, the hairline had taken a step back.
0: Well, that means he's in his mid-50s, right?
1: Yeah. And so. I'm like, I think he wore it because it was a town festival.
0: Okay.
1: And not because he wears it all the time.
0: You don't think he wears it in, like, the middle of November?
1: Maybe it was, like, as a joke. You know, it's the town festival. I'm going to wear my jacket. It's, like, the only swag I have. I don't know.
0: Letter jackets are a weird thing, man. I remember going away to college, and when it first got cold, that was the jacket I had.
1: Yeah.
0: I didn't have a winter jacket. I wore it one day, and I got crapped on so hard by so many people on campus. And they're like, look at Glory Days over there, you know, stuff like that.
1: Sad.
0: And I'm like, dang. And then when I got a chance to get my collegiate one,
1: yeah.
0: I wore it back to, like, Christmas when I'm seeing my parents and I see some of my friends. And they're like, oh, look at that letter. Like, there's no winning.
1: Yeah.
0: You can't outside of high school, you can't wear a letter jacket win.
1: That's very true. And I don't know where mine is. I got mine in seventh grade. I ran varsity in seventh grade and it didn't fit my whole arm. I drag the arms behind me.
0: We bought one for my daughter, who was a competitive dancer, and she never once wore it.
1: So schools still do it?
0: Yeah.
1: Some schools. Yeah, because I know Liam's school does not do it.
0: I bet you can get one. I bet you sure can.
1: I think they should come back. I mean, they were the jacket, but it was not made for Minnesota winters at all. Because you'd have to wear you'd have to put your gray hoodie underneath. And that was kind of like the insulation.
0: But this guy clearly living up his glory days.
1: I don't know. I mean, I looked at him and he was cheesing the whole day. So that's what the day was about. Have fun.
0: And it's a summer festival and you're wearing that heavy leather Letterman's jacket.
1: That's why it was a little weird to me.
0: A little bit odd. So we wanted to ask, is there anybody else out there right now who's dealing with somebody still living in their glory days? And Maria, I appreciate you holding. You got to tell us about your husband.
12: So my husband graduated high school in 1985.
1: Okay.
12: Tell me why he still wears, to this day, his Letterman jacket.
0: Let's go.
1: You tell me why.
0: Let's go. I love this guy. I don't even know him.
1: You had to have asked him.
12: I love my husband. I love my husband, okay? I am a little bit younger than him, so, you know, from a slightly different time where we don't do things like that. You know, I want him to live out his true self and to, you know, wear whatever he wants to wear. And this is just his style. But I do find it hilarious that he still is wearing this. And it's like he's living in the past. Like he's stuck in this, you know, senior of high school version of himself where, you know, all the ladies loved him. And, you know.
1: Have you ever gone to like Macy's and just picked him up a new winter coat and said, hey, we're going to try this one this winter?
12: Oh, yeah. I do it every year. But it doesn't work because he still attached this Letterman jacket and his high school glory. I tell you, I don't know what to do at this point. So I just embrace it. I accept it. Like I said, I love my husband. And I'm just going to let him do him.
0: You don't have to answer this if you don't want to. But do you ever let him wear it when the lights are low?
12: I have some boundaries.
0: Yeah. I love it.
2: If it's in demand,
13: leave it.
2: It's on demand.
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0: So I learned something new today. If you have $40 an hour to give somebody, they'll do all the crap you don't want to do.
1: I just think, is it worth spending the money? Absolutely. Something that you don't want to do and they can get a few things done in 2 hours while they're there. Amazing.
0: And the term for this apparently is mother's helper. If you haven't heard this yet, it's something you should be aware of. It could be a game changer.

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always a good day when Psychic Kim joins us. 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I'm sure you've heard this by now. 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Why you always

Do you like a treat? Do you like something that a lot of people would be like, no, thanks. Go ahead. It's all yours. You know, for me, I look at sardines and I'm like, people eat them and they really enjoy them. I got a hang up. I don't know why. But now there is a new treat that is only legal in one state in the U.S. I'm going to tell you what has been approved for people in this state to ingest. I want to know, though, that treat that really has people hung up. They're like, how could you even eat that? Let me know.

0: to be legalized in Massachusetts. You can now eat it. So it's like from a sheep organ, and it's like congealed blood in Scotland. They chop it up. They eat it with crackers. It's really, it's not appealing at all. But now in Massachusetts, you can eat it, and you haven't been able to since the 70s.
1: Governor, what were you just saying? We've made
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0: To me, reading this, I had my own ideas in mind. If I were to get married tomorrow, I would completely skip. And I did the first time. I did not have a traditional wedding. But they have a list of what couples would skip a traditional wedding in order to buy. Because it's almost like, can you have your cake and eat it too? Can you have your wedding cake and eat it too? Have enough money to do all the things you love? I'll have that list, see if it matches yours next.
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1: Wow! We are heading back to 1996 off the album of the song that you're about to hear on an Oh Wow Wednesday. Return of the Mac. It's Mark Morrison on

0: Okay.
1: Some days, man, it's pretty appealing, the idea
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1: Yes, but I don't want to do all the stuff. You know, I just want to get paid.
0: Then you're not a hooker. You're a tease.
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0: wedding was not traditional. We got married with like 18 people as witnesses on a boat. So that was really, it was fun. It was us. It was casual, low key, but a lot of people go above and beyond for that traditional wedding. I was reading nearly 4 in 5, it's a large number, would give up a traditional wedding altogether to spend money on their future. But that would include a house down payment, paying off debts, maybe traveling throughout your first year together, making those memories, and then starting a family. I love those priorities.
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0: Have you mastered the art of something? I feel like I have mastered the art of making sure you know that I remember you, even if I don't. I am so good at that. I'm like, oh, how have you been? You know, like people go through stuff. So I figured they did. I don't know. How have you been? It's been forever. Great to see you again. You know, stuff like that makes people feel important because I'm just horrible with names and I don't want to be rude. But what have you mastered the art of? This woman is letting all of us know we need to master the art of this. It's going to be very beneficial. That's next.
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0: woman.
1: There are a lot of things that people need to work on. People need to master the art of using their blinker or looking up at a crosswalk so you don't get smoked by a car coming through. What about the art of this?
2: Now, in my research as of late, I have found out that not enough of you all have mastered the art of minding your business. 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It's your parents' fault. Because it starts at child-rearing age, between the ages of 3 and 6, when you try to butt into an adult conversation and they tell you children need to be quiet when adults are talking. Learn how to shut up when nobody's talking.

Saturday morning, more tickets for Creed and Bush at Mystic Lake Amphitheater. 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We'll have free tickets for you early, 6:20 Thursday morning on KCLD.

Amazon Prime Day is going on. So if you hear it go song to song, you know what I'm doing. I am Christmas shopping. I see this Yeti cooler. Ends, I have 15 hours. Okay, so it goes through the 26th. I have 15 hours. It's 227. It's one of those massive ones that you can wear as a backpack. Oh my God, a periwinkle Keurig. Oh, I love it. So many great deals. I'm sure my husband is not loving it. And neither are your Amazon Prime delivery drivers. You hear a crash out. What you need to know as a purchaser. Next.

0: deals. They just did another up to 50% off today's big deal drop on Amazon because Prime Days goes through the 26th. Not everybody is excited. Like, you have to have your stuff in a group when it comes to ordering so you don't tee off your delivery driver.
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1: Today is the start of a day that might cause some fights between husbands and wives, depending on, if you have control of your relationship or not, all right? I mean, I do. I lay down the hammer when I have to. Just kidding, I'm scared of Kat from the morning show. She's my wife. She gives me an allowance, so, you know, I don't participate, but you probably will. I'll explain what I'm talking about next with KCLD.
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1: Listen, isn't Prime Days not special anymore? I mean, it used to be like once in a while you get some amazing deals. Now it's like happening all the time. It's happening right now. Prime Days. And I'm not one to crap on anyone's purchases, but last time, it was quite a show in my neighborhood with my kitty corner neighbor. It was fun, but creepy watching how many boxes showed up every single day. I don't want to say I counted, but 22. Excuse me. I'm not sure what's more interesting, those boxes or me upstairs in the window counting the boxes.
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2: Even though Sheryl Crow lived and grew up in a small Missouri town, she loved how laid back LA was. That's why she knew all the possibilities of growing as an artist are out in LA. And once she got there, she's like, it's living up to my expectations. Heading back to 1993, the album is Tuesday Night Music Club. It's Sheryl.
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0: back in my day, Friday night, we'd get ready. We'd start to pregame. We'd all do our hair in the bathroom. We'd hit the clubs. We'd hit the bars. Oh, my gosh. And that is where you'd meet all the hot guys. Then you'd fluff your feathers. You know, this party girl's like, where's everybody at?
1: Where are you guys meeting these cute men? Because we go out to the bars every weekend, and we only see cute guys in the run clubs, at bagel shops, like the grocery store. I'm not going to talk to you at the grocery store. The bar is the best place.
2: Literally.
1: And they don't go out.
2: No, because they have an issue with it. 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
2: Because they say, they're not worthy. The girls there are low value.
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0: Was it yesterday, the day before, we were talking about how a third of people between the ages of 24 and 35 were still living at home with their parents? And I said, I need to hear, like, why? 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I have a grown man explaining exactly why he's living at home. And is it our fault, ladies? You're going to hear that next.
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0: can take complete responsibility because the word no does exist. I don't think you should be dating if you don't have any money. And if you're still living at home to save money with your parents, make that the goal because you get more bees with honey. You know what I'm saying?
1: Had a girl ask me why I still live at home. 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Oh, I like sushi. Oh, me too. 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

The Old School at noon. It starts right now with Blackstreet No Diggity and Your Request. They fuel this hour, 60 minutes. And you know what? The best part is it's an Oh Well Wednesday. So if we don't get it in by 1 o'clock, I'll trickle it in throughout my show. That is the best part. All right. Crisscross. Jump.

It still amazes me when artists that are in this hour, which are all throwbacks, which means they might be getting up there in age, still put out current music. Like Madonna is like full force putting out new music, touring, dancing like a crazy person. So I'm very impressed with that. But I was just hearing that The Killers, Brandon Flowers, the lead singer, announcing a country western album. Take a listen. And he still looks pretty good. The Killers, Mr. Brightside, still number one at all weddings out there. Let's go.

Baby, we are already halfway through the Old School at Noon hour. I told you it goes quickly. Coming up, we are going to play some Michael Jackson, Bad. But why are we pairing it with Weird Al's parody of Bad? It's Fat. I'll tell you why next.

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0: is summer. What are you doing?
1: Yeah, we're having a snow cone stand.
0: No way. Okay, well, fun. How much are you charging? I'm just curious.
1: $3.
0: $3 for a snow cone. So you have a snow cone machine. How many flavors?
1: Yeah, seven. Yeah.
0: Seven flavors. Do you have like a sardine flavor?
1: No.
0: What about an eggplant flavor?
1: No.
0: Coconut?
1: Yeah.
0: Okay, you had me at piña. I love it. All right. Well, good luck today.
1: Thank you.

0: can't touch this.
1: Blowing the dust off another one. Next.
0: You can't touch this.
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She's going to be here Thursday morning from 7:30 till 8. I'm sure you've heard this by now. 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
2: And oh well, Wednesday, we're going to focus on Whitney Houston only because there's that clip today of Oprah telling this story about how Whitney was there for her final performance.
3: Whitney did, I think it was her last show with us, and she had gone back on drugs. 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If that story got out, she would be destroyed by that. And so even though the audience was there and the audience had cameras, I begged them not to put those pictures out because it would ruin her life, and they did not. That would not happen today, I can tell you.

0: whoever you choose, they got to get kicked out of the studio, and then you'll be issued five words. Just give us the first five words that come to your brain. 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
1: Drive.
0: If I was to say exercise, you would say?
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0: on the Australian bandwagon. I really was. My husband and I, we were even looking at places to stay. 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
0: I love nature. 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

0: sidekick. 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

0: I love it a lot more than my husband. 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

0: afternoon show that's ready to have some fun. I hope you join me all afternoon long for the hits, the laughs, the entertainment, all for free. 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
1: Any way you want it, that's the way you need it. 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
0: Da, da, da, da, da, da.
1: Ah!
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Thursday morning, more tickets for Creed and Bush at Mystic Lake Amphitheater. 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We'll have free tickets for you early, 6:20 Thursday morning on KCLD. I'm not

0: listening to Me, Derek Lee Afternoons with KCLD, where you never know when winning is going to pop up. Guess! Guess! Guess!
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0: The afternoon show is on with me, Derek Lee, who weighs what?
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0: Wow, you're a dick.
1: Someone showed a picture of you. I was just the first guest.
0: I'm just kidding. You're not too far off, actually. 220.
1: 220?
0: Yeah.
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0: But Lori celebrating a birthday today, and her husband got her something really nice.
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0: Remember, tonight, Fabulous Armadillos at Summertime by George. Kat is going to be out before the concert happens, 4 until 6. You should stop by, say hi, and check out all the fun festivities going on. Late time. 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Everyone's welcome. Just like my show. Doesn't matter who you are or what you do. Jody?
1: I'm a stay-at-home mom. Got 4 kids. That's a lot of work.
0: Yeah, and it means you like doing the deed.
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0: My favorite part of the week is an Oh Wow Wednesday, and we're going to take you back 16 years. It doesn't feel like 16 years, though, but everybody was talking about this new product hitting shelves. And chances are you've owned a bunch since then. Oh, and a huge team-up happened. A team-up that would never be forgotten. Oh, wow, I made that really big. 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
14: 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Remember to always ask for Andy's Towing. They'll get you going.
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0: It's an Oh Wow Wednesday.
1: Wow! With KCLD going back to the year 2010, when everyone was talking about the iPad.
2: Like it or not, there's no way to ignore the iPad. From the cover of news magazines to the late night comedians.
3: Here we go, number 10. What the hell is it? Number 9.
2: That remains the question a day before it goes on sale. What exactly does it do?
4: Video, you can shield your eyes from the sun. Just look how quickly it makes delicious salsa.
1: Okay, it didn't make salsa, but it did change a lot of people's lives. And, it wasn't a big thing at first because people were like, why do I want a giant phone? They were iffy on it. But you know what people weren't iffy on?

0: they say math is in every single career and that's why you should pay attention, they're not lying. I mean, I got into DJing because I thought I didn't need math, but now you got to count beats and, you know, do back timing. So I'm not good, and I don't know if this is correct, but I think, let's see, carry the one, add another 3, 4, 5 minutes. Is your first chance to win this afternoon with KCLD and Guess the Movie?
1: I have a joke for you.
0: Okay, but if I don't laugh, you have to buy one of my autographs.
1: What did the chicken say to the other chicken?
0: What did the chicken say to the other chicken? I'm not sure.
1: Shut the f*** up.
0: Oh, that's good. You know what? I'll give you my autograph for free.

0: leg, but my reflection in this this board we have, it's like a blackboard that writes with fluorescent. I'm looking good, skinny.
1: Okay.
0: I'm in my my fat shorts. You know, the ones that were supposed to be just in case.
2: Woohoo! Look at that lover fly.
3: Derek Lee. Don't ask us what he looks like. You saw him on Cops last week.
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0: People say you're a movie buff. Well, you get to prove it and win some cool stuff. Yeah, guess the movie. Thanks to our friends at Papa Murphy's. Happening next with KCLD.
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7: Tell me they got that in slow motion.
8: Absolutely. Love at 425 degrees. It's Papa Murphy's. That's what you're winning when you tell me what movie this is. You ready? Here we go. Boom.
9: What's wrong with you? Why you got the weird look all over your face?
10: Claire's mom just made me grab her Hooters.
9: Well, snap out of it. What, a hot older woman made you feel her cans? Stop crying like a little girl.
10: I wasn't crying like a little girl.
9: What were they like anyway? They look pretty good. Are they real? Are they built for speed or for comfort? What'd you do with them? Motorboat? You play the motorboat? You motorboat, son of a bitch. You old sailor, you.
8: I need you to be color 10 to tell me that movie. 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'Tis the season.

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1: 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Just answer what movie this is. Hang on.
3: What's wrong with you? Why you got the weird look all over your face?
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3: 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What, a hot older woman made you feel her cans? Stop crying like a little girl.

0: don't sound like a bad boy, you know, because I don't like hard work or outside stuff. I'm scared of spiders, snakes. I won't even move concert seats because I'm afraid I'll get caught. But back in the day, oh, for a time, short little time, I was bad. Let's just say I had to work for the government for a little bit.
1: You stole?
2: Yep. I was at Herb's Candies one day. I came up a dime short, so I just put one in my pocket, slipped out the front door, and ate it. 5 minutes later, I felt so guilty, I threw it all up.
1: And yet, you got back on the horse.
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I'm sure you've heard this by now. You get one question, whatever you want to ask her. 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

0: Just talked to Kat and confirmed that she's going to have a chance at $500 for you when you stop out and see her tonight. Lake George, Fabulous Armadillos hitting the stage. I think it's 7. She's there 4 to 6. And your shop with that QR code at $500 with KCLD. Tina, what you up to?
1: I just got off work.
0: Nice. I'm jealous. What do you do?
1: I work at Wendy's.
0: Ooh. I bet you smell delicious.
1: Yeah, just like a big greasy burger.
0: Uh-huh. And you better stop talking dirty to me because I'm married, you know.

0: sound really old when I say this, but I saw a salesperson wearing like a cheetah print clothing today. And I'm like, I don't know if that's right. As I sit here and wear pajamas with a hole in the crotch. do you wear animal print clothing to work?
1: Yeah, why not?
0: Are you trying to get a raise?
2: Yeah, baby. 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
1: Hi, is this the right phone number to call?
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0: Like the hits, the prizes, good-looking DJs that are super talented at what they do? Yes, you've called the right number. Along with heavy breathing, we can do that as well.
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0: It was scary because his killer was like on the loose for a while. It was like a nationwide manhunt. But the thing that really confused and scared people was trying to find the lyrics out to our next Oh Wow Wednesday song. 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
2: 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Another thing that made us scratch our head was a song from an Australian group called Savage Garden. 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
0: 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If you also want some fun, laughs, and entertainment for free, again, you're in the right spot. We even have advice. Like Becky was having a hard time with her son this summer.
2: Well, he's very lazy, so I have to, like, remind him every day that he needs to brush his teeth because he's kind of a hobo.
0: There's nothing wrong with being a hobo. At least you travel, you know. It's better than living in your basement.
3: 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The meatloaf! We want it now! The meatloaf!
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1: Am I colored in yet?
0: Well, yes. Of course. Come on. Paper ball. Pizza. Waiting for you. Just tell me who sings it.
1: Outcast.
0: You know it. Yes. Papa Murphy's. Love it. 425 degrees. All yours. How you doing?
1: I'm doing good. I've been caller number 10 twice this week.
0: So what you're saying is you have spirit fingers. Fast and flicky.

0: way home from work.
1: I work at State. I'm a chef.
0: Oh, so you like have to cook all day and then go home and cook?
1: I do, for my little boy.
0: And I bet you tell him to eat his vegetables because he can grow up and be strong like
1: just like his mommy.
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Thursday morning, more tickets for Creed and Bush at Mystic Lake Amphitheater. 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

0: year for it. It's just such a great get-together, and not to mention the music tonight. What a kickoff. We have the fabulous Armadillos. They are presenting what's going on. It's a tribute to the music of the Vietnam War era. And then at 5:30, Andy Austin, presented by Falcon National Bank. So make sure that you're here for the opener, for the big act, fabulous Armadillos out here at Lake George. It is so fun. It's every Wednesday through the summer, and it never disappoints. 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So grab a drink, enjoy the show, delicious food trucks, bring your lawn chair. If you can't make it today, we're going to miss you, but don't worry about it. Full details at summertimebygeorge.com so you can join us on a different Wednesday. Stop by, say hi to me. So much to do at Summertime by George. We'll see you soon.
1: Yeah, it's Khalid.
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3: When I was young.

0: the sun don't set.
1: Hey, buddy, how are you?
2: Hey, it's Joel. I'm good. How are you, buddy?
1: I'm doing well.
2: Yeah?
1: Hey, you know how a lot of people's last names are kind of taken from what their family did for a living in the old country?
2: Yeah?
1: Yeah. Kind of makes you wonder about the Dickinsons, doesn't it?
3: Derek Lee.
4: Probably think because of the beard that I'm really hairy, but I'm not. Shit.

0: we prepare for the drive home, I want to warn you, not scare you, but I want to know your scariest moment behind the wheel.
1: A couple of girls and I were cruising around town, and some guys pulled up and wanted to talk to us.
0: Oh, yeah?
1: So we pulled over, and they pulled a shotgun out of the car and said, "Have you ever looked down the barrel of a shotgun?"
0: Whoa! I'm glad some things never changed. The old shotgun pickup line works, huh?

0: time by George. If you can't make it to come visit with us tonight, we're going to miss you. But don't worry about it. Plan for a different Wednesday. It's every Wednesday this summer. SummertimeByGeorge.com. All the details. But when you get here, bring your lawn chair, find a place to sit, and then go grab some food. There are delicious food trucks. We have shopping vendors here. Bring the kids. The park is nearby. We're at Lake George, downtown St. Cloud. And then you're going to be pretty parched. So grab a drink. 100% of the beverage sales fund local community projects. So grab that drink. Enjoy the show. Oh, yeah. Speaking of the show, you're here for some free live music. Fabulous Armadillos as they present What's Going On, a tribute to the music of the Vietnam War era, all presented by Local IQ. And then the opener, everybody loves him, Andy Austin. That starts at 5:30. It's all presented by Falcon National Bank. So Summertime by George. We'll see you soon tonight.
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1: Time's Person of the Year for 2006 is you, the consumers and creators of user-generated content who are transforming the information age. From YouTube this year to MySpace, individuals all across the planet were changing the way we do business, changing the way we perceive each other, changing the way we perceive the war. 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
0: Well, congratulations, I guess.

0: Okay.
1: There's always music with a message here at Summertime by Georgia. And this summer, it's music with a mission season. So it's going to be so fun to hear all the acts week by week, every single Wednesday out here at Lake George downtown St. Cloud. But that's where we're at today. We're all set up. We have the food trucks all around us. The music is pumping. Everybody in a great mood. And of course, we have delicious drinks a-flowing too before the show gets started. We have 100% of the beverage sales funding local community projects. So you got to grab that drink. Enjoy the show. The show being the Fabulous Armadillos. They are presenting What's Going On. So this is a tribute to the music of the Vietnam War era. And right before them, he starts very soon, Andy Austin at 5:30. So get in on all the amazing music. Bring your lawn chair. Get set up. You got a little cooler with you if you need it. 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

0: But I take my job very seriously, you know? 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Like when it comes to makeup. You wear it?
1: No.
0: Why not?
1: Because I'm too young.
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0: Vibe at 5 is next, my friend, with KCLD and me, Derek Lee, afternoons. Thanks for hanging.
1: Oh, I'm sorry. I called the wrong number.
0: No worries. Who are you trying to call?
1: Just a friend of mine.
0: Ooh, like an afternoon delight kind of friend?
1: Oh, my God. 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
0: Guten Tag. What the

0: 18 hours a day. That's what happens when you're the boss. So, what's next?
1: I don't know yet. I don't have that much in my mind.
0: Okay, so you're just going to take it one strong drink at a time.
1: Exactly.

0: I suggest you hang out. So Kat and I have a few rules when it comes to our relationship. And one is make lists, because I'm not the only one who forgets stuff, okay?
1: Remember that time I got mad at you because you bought me mini donuts instead of the regular size? Does that mean I don't love you?
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1: Well, I don't like mini donuts.
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4: 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So stop on out. 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We'll see you soon.
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8: 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Thanks to Andy's Towing. Remember to always ask for Andy's Towing. They'll get you going.
9: Huh.

0: Hey, it's Kat, and I'm loving saying hi to everybody. We have swag at our tent. We have a chance for you to win $500 at Lake George. We are here for Summertime by George. Last week got rained out. I was so sad. But you know what? When I found out tonight was Fabulous Armadillos, I was sad no longer. 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It's called What's Going On. And Andy Austin currently on stage. 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

0: So even though it's petty, I'm super jealous of Kat and Liam for their ability to pick up lyrics off any song. 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
0: No.
2: All right, thanks. 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
0: Hi.
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5: 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They are presenting What's Going On. 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

Young girl, me know for tick, me know for top. 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
3: That's right.
1: Yes, yes, yes. You're the winner. Who's this?
2: This is Jessica.
1: Jessica, where are you calling from?
2: Ashland.
1: Minnesota. How'd you remember them? It was one of their only hits.
2: It's still in a rotation on my phone.
1: Wow. We are going to send you a Liveline t-shirt. Also, your name goes in the drawing for a brand new record player, courtesy of Interscope Records, which we will be doing our big drawing for this Friday. And they're also going to throw in vinyl from Billie Eilish, Gracie Abrams, Kendrick Lamar, Lady Gaga, and Leon Thomas, if we draw your name.
2: That's awesome.
1: All right. So hang on. 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

0: outro. This song is so loud. All right, we'll let her finish here. Thank you so much for being here tonight. We really do appreciate it. And I know you're dying to get your name in the entry for a brand new record player. Whoa. Boy, Joe Biden would be proud, huh? Courtesy of Interscope Records, they're also going to hook up the winner with some of their biggest artists on vinyl, like Gracie Abrams, Lady Gaga, Kendrick Lamar, Leon Thomas. And all you have to do is win any of our contests this week or tonight. We're going to do The Secret Sound in about an hour. We did Who Sings It about 30 minutes ago. We'll also have our lyrics in reverse, and then tomorrow night, same thing. And then Friday is when we will draw the name near the end of the show. We're going to have so many people here in the studio screaming and yelling as we celebrate my 25th birthday, which, full disclosure, is actually June 29th. But nobody's going to come to a party on a Monday. So we're doing it this Friday, and we hope you're there for that. It's not all about me. It's your show, your shout-outs, dedications, and requests. Call or text us right now. We'll pick up and put you on the air all over North America. 85 Liveline right now. Let's 85 Liveline.
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